0: regulators. We regulate any stealing of his property. We're damn good, too. But you can't be any geek off the street. Gotta be handy with the steel if you know what I mean. Earn your keep.
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1: All right, we got another song for you. You might recognize it.

You want to do something a little crazy with me? But everybody has to stand up on their feet right now if you're sitting on your big butt, okay? 1, 2, 3, stand up! Thank you. And this is what we're gonna do on the count of 3. I want you to get down real low. 1, 2.